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1: 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Are you? Yeah, let me take time and do this one. You're going to always be my baby. Remember that. You know what I mean? No matter what happens, you got the kind of relationships, call me. 323-1061.

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0: 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We live. I'm right back in minutes. Yeah, we gonna come back, do it big. I got some Pony Genuine on the way next.
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4: 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The big birthday bash celebration for Michelle Hoskins. This is one you don't want to miss. 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

Whoa. Yeah. You ready for Usher and Brown live on stage? Yeah, we already gave away a trip to that. You know what I mean? Eric Williams, congratulations, homie. You're going to see Mary J. Blige in Vegas. And it's his birthday, by the way. All right, it's Mix 106.1.

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0: Yeah, I got what you need. I'm telling you. Tomorrow, we'll do it. Exactly what you need. 3 o'clock, I blast hard and fast. Wake up with Ricky Smiley in the morning. Nicky DeMarcus in the midday. And going home in the afternoon. It's Gentleman Joyce. 3 o'clock, I rock the spot. It's going down, for real, all right? Talk to you guys tomorrow. Good Lord, say the same thing. We're rocking again tomorrow, man. Mix 106.1.
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2: 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Still Award winner, Middle Praise. 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And the Rising Sensation, DJ Allen and Wright. 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

0: This is such a crazy feeling, though. 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

0: baby, how long are we gonna sit here? 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
1: Not too much longer.
2: Nothing. Come on, let's hit the trail ride, man.
1: You wanna go to the trail ride?
2: Let go. We ain't doing nothing else.
1: What's so special about the trail ride?
2: Man, I'm ready to go ride some. And they said they gonna be in there.
1: There's a party at the trail ride.
2: Man, that's why they said the biggest party ever.
1: Matter of fact, where Lil and Bad News gonna be there?
2: Let me tell you something. And they said you know where Lil and Bad News put it down.
1: You ready to ride?
2: Man, we can kick off type of
0: ride,
2: y'all. Like, let go. Let y'all doing too much talking. 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
0: Ready to go ride,
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0: We in the country. We gonna party at the trail ride.
2: Y'all.
1: Babe,
2: I'm ready, baby.
1: Crank up, girl.
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1: I got you.

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0: Missionary Baptist Church. This is the day that the Lord has made. Bishop Walker, good morning.
1: Good morning, Ricky, and good morning, everybody. We thank God for all of y'all. What a wonderful week it's going to be. Listen, this is the day the Lord has made, and we shall rejoice and be glad in it. Have you ever thought about that God is always working? Sometimes we have to wait until God works it out. You know, Ricky, I found out, man, that sometimes the waiting can be so painstakingly tough. Sometimes you're just waiting, man. You're like, Lord, what's going on? Seems like heaven gets soldered. It seems like you're praying and nothing's moving. But always remember something. God is always working. He's working behind the scenes. He's not only preparing the thing for you, but he's preparing you for the thing. Sometimes he's developing you, working on you, strengthening you, so you can have the character, the carry, the various thing that you are waiting on. If he gave it to you too soon, you blow it. So what he has to do is make sure that he strengthens you, he gives you the wisdom, he gives you all the spiritual foundation so that you'll be able to hold up the weight of the blessing that you'll believe in him for. You know, waiting is not always easy. You know, Ricky, like going to the waiting room at the doctor's office, and you get in there, man, you sit down, and when you sit down and fill out the paperwork, here's the thing you got to remember, you're in position. If you're in position, you're not tripping because you already know when your name is going to be called, they're calling you because you're in position. And some of you just got to stay in position, man. Don't let the devil uproot you from where God wants you to be. But here's the good thing, man. Just because they call somebody else's name before you, don't trip, don't hate, because it has nothing to do with you. All you should do is celebrate, because every time somebody else's name is called, you move up in the line. So go on and tell somebody. Go on and get your blessing. Go on and get yours. I'm not hating. I'm celebrating. Because when you get out the line, guess what? I come to declare over your life this week, you're yes, next. So go on and give God glory right now. No, it's on the way. Be blessed. I'm Bishop Joseph Walker.
0: Hey, Bishop, let everybody know real quick how you can be reached.
1: Hey, I want y'all to follow me right there on Instagram at JosephWalker3. That's Joseph Walker, the number three. And let me know you were listening to the Ricky Smiley Morning Show.
0: There it is. Hey, love you, man.
1: Love you too, man.
0: I got a little bit of old school Clay Evans right here. That, you remember that Constantly Bishop?
1: Oh, my God. That's, yes, indeed.
0: Yes, sir. Hey, love you, man.
1: Love you too.

For most actions, there normally is a reaction that follows. And Lord, right now, we come with an attitude of gratitude, thanking you for your actions, praising you for your ways, because you are God. We find ourselves constantly thanking you because you're constantly blessing us. And because we have an attitude of gratitude, we can't help but to react to your actions. That's why we stop once again, Lord, as humble as we know how, to constantly thank you.

0: Terry got your praise on earlier this morning. We also want to thank the Bishop Joseph Walker for giving us that good word this morning. Got your front page right here.
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0: All right, 14 minutes after the hour, y'all, front page right here. Alfredas, good morning.
3: Good morning, Ricky. It's Monday, July 13th. Here's what's going on in the news. South Carolina Senator Lindsey Graham has died at the age of 71. His office says he suffered an aortic dissection following a brief illness. Now, President Trump says he spoke with Graham just hours before his death and that, aside from being tired, he seemed just fine. Trump said this on Meet the Press.
4: He's a tough one to lose. He was great. He was unique in every way, actually.
3: Now, if you followed politics for a while, you'll remember that Trump and Graham were not always on the same side. They were actually fierce rivals during the 2016 campaign before becoming close allies in Washington. Lawmakers from both parties are paying tribute, including Democratic Senator Adam Schiff, who called Graham larger than life. Meanwhile, after weeks of growing questions about his health, Kentucky Senator Mitch McConnell is setting the record straight. Well, not in person. The 84-year-old released a statement along with a photo from his hospital room saying he was hospitalized after a fall last month and later diagnosed with pneumonia. Now, McConnell says he didn't break any bones, he didn't suffer a concussion, and the doctors found no signs of a heart attack or stroke. After nearly a month out of the public eye, though, and some limited updates about his health, speculation began to grow. And now, since he still hasn't been seen in public and only sent a statement, people still are wondering if he's even alive at all. McConnell says he is following doctor's orders and will not be back on the Senate floor to vote just yet. However, he is still working. Elsewhere, Iranian and U.S. forces are continuing to trade attacks across the Persian Gulf. Iran says it targeted multiple U.S. bases in the region after last week's clashes near the Strait of Hormuz. And, of course, we're starting to feel it at the gas pump. Prices are edging higher yet again. For info on these stories and more, go to RickySmileyMorningShow.com. Brad's got the hotspot coming up next.
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1: 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Drop it like it's hot.
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3: It's the
5: BRA 18. All right, 29 before the top of the hour, time for the hot spot. What up, Brett?
6: What up, Ricky? Good morning, everybody. I'm your girl, Brad Tat Tat, and this is the hot spot where we bring you music, movies, and more. So let's get on off into it. Well, y'all, started not to address this or say anything about this, but now I have to because it seemed like it won't just go away. People keep speaking on it. So a couple of weeks ago, a clip from my show, Brett and Judy, on Facebook at The Real BB Judy went viral. And in the clip, I was telling my wife about a show idea for a boot camp type show that I shared with Deb Antony. And that we came up with it together. We put our ideas together. We both wanted to do a boot camp. But anyway, I'll get into the story, but here's some of the clip.
7: I was watching TV. I just happened to see Deb's house, and I was like, let me just see what this is about. The network wanted to do a boot camp show. So we pitched it to them. Me, Deb, whatever happened, they ended up saying they wanted to do something else after that. So I had been holding on to this idea for a long time or whatever, and I had been talking back and forth to Deb. I got all the receipts. I hit him one day like, yo, me and Deb need to talk to you about doing a boot camp show. You know what I'm saying? So he goes, oh, she pitching it to me today.
8: Without you?
7: Damn. It's kind of the same idea. It's kind of the same thing we pitched in the deck together. Some ideas were hers and some are mine. I'm not taking full credit for it, but it was our ideas collectively put together to build this boot camp. And I just didn't think she would go pitch it without me. I felt so stupid. I couldn't say to this man. I was like, oh, okay, that's what's up. And I hung up like, what the f-?
0: Wow.
6: Yeah, so that is my truth. It's not a lie. We both wanted to do a boot camp. We talked about different things that we could do. We came up with the plan for the boot camp. It's always been a dream of mine to pour into other artists. I have been doing that since the 90s. JD used to get on to me about helping so many people and not focusing on myself because I wanted them to get that feeling that I got when JD put me on. We put people in studios. We've taken them overseas, put them on shows. Anyway, let's get to the point. So we did a talent showcase on Grown Up Hip Hop ATL to gear up kind of for the boot camp because they said that WeTV said they wanted it initially. We pitched our show, the boot camp, to the network, and they passed, right? They passed on it once we pitched it. We pitched it on a network call with everybody on this call, so everybody heard all of our ideas. So Deb and I text, and she told me that All Black, one of the execs, wanted to give us the show. So I said, okay, fast forward. I reached out to that exec, and he said, oh, Deb is pitching it to me today. Because I said to him, I want to talk to you about a meeting to pitch the show that me and Deb, the boot camp show, that we were talking about. So he said, Deb is pitching it to me today. So I was like, oh, okay. Now, I didn't let him know that I was shocked or nothing because I didn't put nobody in my business like that. So I was just like, okay, cool, whatever. So, you know, I was hurt, all that, blah, blah, blah. Said nothing else to Deb after that to this day.
0: Wow.
6: Nothing else to that man that I talked to. That was the last time I spoke to him as well. Now, before supposedly she pitched the show, there was no call to me. There was nothing. There was no text to me. There was nothing to say, hey, I'm going to pitch our show. So fast forward, I'm watching TV, and it's probably both seasons of her show up because I had never seen it. This was not too long ago, and I looked at it a little bit, and I was like, oh, wow. It was very similar to our show ideas that we put together. Like I said in the clip, some are hers and some are mine. Collectively, we came up with that show. Now, me sitting on a panel judging a show with her don't mean nothing to me, because I've hosted talent showcases all over the world. MTV, been a judge on the rap game, 2007 Celebrity Rap Superstar with Kevin Hart. That's nothing. I did a favor for somebody that I was cool with. So, and I was the only celebrity judge on that panel. Anyway, that don't mean nothing. Because I saw that there was a picture put up that circled me that said she been doing this. We all can say what we've been doing for years, because we've all been doing what we do for years.
5: Right.
6: Like, so, anyway, when we pitched the show, like I said, the network didn't take it. She texted me and said the guy wanted the show at All Black. fast forward, I didn't talk to him or Deb after that. I'm just trying to figure out where the lie comes in. Now, these are my feelings. This is what I went through. You know what I'm saying? Like, yeah,
5: and
6: that's
5: how, any liability stuff.
6: And that's how I felt. I didn't do nothing about it. I did talk to a lawyer, but I was like, you know what? I'm blessed. She can have her show, whatever it is. I did not think that it was the same show. That's why I had let it go. I was like, I'm not going to even deal with it. I didn't think it would be the same show that we had talked about. I definitely knew she wouldn't do nothing like that. But when I saw it, I just felt crazy, because I felt like, dang, it's the same show. And the only reason I brought it up, because she said something about me needing clicks and views.
0: Oh.
6: Mommy, that's something I definitely don't need. Me and my wife spent our own money to put this show together that we have out now, because the fans kept asking, the fans who love us kept wanting to know what was going on in our life. So we put our own money up, because we own it. We wanted to own it, and we can put it on whatever platform we want to. So we chose Facebook because we wanted to. And right. every coin, every inch of a coin comes from that goes in our pocket. We don't have to share with anybody. Ownership is very important, but we'll get into that another time. Because anything that's on We or anything that's on any of these networks, you don't own it at all. You could be executive producer, whatever, but you don't own it. But anyway, I got more to say to finish this out on the other side. It's the Ricky Smiley Morning Show.
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5: All right, y'all, Rick's Mind the Morning Show. All right, Brad, you were talking about the situation with you and Deb. The time right now is about the 43 after the hour, Alfred. I couldn't put that math this morning. No, 17 before the top of the hour. Go ahead, Brad.
6: Yeah, so I was saying, you know, look, I'm not trying to beef with Deb. At one point in time, we had a very great relationship. We were super cool with each other. We loved each other. We looked out for each other. So when this happened, my feelings were hurt, and I just felt betrayed, and I just left it all alone. So here's some of the clip of what she had to say after my show came out, and I said my truth, what happened to me.
29: I ain't stole nothing from nobody. I only give careers. I give you an opportunity to come out of the poverty, to come out of everything it is that you go through. I give those ideas to people. I give hope to the hopeless, period. So for her to say that I stole a show, she's wrong. They denied that show. That show was denied years ago. So why now come up? When I came up with Deb's House, I let Brad know. I didn't just do that to her. I love you. You know how bad this is piercing me? This hurts.
6: I don't recall anybody letting me know about any other show. I just know that we pitched a boot camp show to the network, WeTV. They decided they didn't want to do it. So when I reached out to the executive to say, hey, me and Deb want to talk to you about this idea we got, and he said she's pitching it today, I automatically felt betrayed. Like, a boot camp show to me is a boot camp show. She's saying that mine is different because I wanted mine to be on an army base. I did. We had a bunch of different ideas that didn't go into whatever show that she's got now. But there's so many things that are similar about what we discussed, my ideas and hers, in her show that she has now. But the only reason it came, and I don't want nothing from her. I ain't trying to get no money. I don't want nothing. I don't want nothing. The only reason it came up is because when I was filming Brett and Judy, I was asked what other shows did I want to do. And I was like, well, I want to do my boot camp show. I'm still passionate about that. I still want to help people as I always have. She's not the only person that wants to pour into people. I am an artist who got blessed by Jermaine Dupri believing in me, and that feeling was amazing. And I've always, my whole career, wanted to give that to somebody else. And the last thing, it was a post yesterday, and this is why I had to say something, because it's getting kind of malicious. And after I say this today on the Ricky Smiley Morning Show, I'm done talking about it. They can talk and say whatever they want to say after this. It says, stop lying on me. You need clicks and views. Ma'am, I don't need clicks and views. Me and my wife pay for this out of our pocket. And it was an obscene amount of money that I'm not going to even discuss. But we own it. We can sell it. We can do whatever we want to do with it. It is ours. Nobody can take it. Nobody can do anything. And like I said before, all the money comes to us. And then it was one more little thing she said that was, to me, unnecessary. She said, I'm on season 3 now. They're on the internet. T-H-E-R. They're on the internet. I would believe that would be T-H-E-I-R. But, we're on the internet because that's where we wanted to put the show. You can put it on any platform we wanted to put it on, but we chose to put it there because that's what we wanted to do. And it's doing very well. So I don't need clicks and views at all. And we love our fans. We appreciate our fans. And that's why we do this. And I think, and then, oh, it says, this is not Brett, not her style. She know it's far from the same show we were going to do. I don't know that, or else I wouldn't have said that. Why? I have no reason to lie about my feelings. So that is that. I wish her luck in everything she does. I'm happy she got the show. That's good for her. It just tripped me out that when I saw it, finally, it was the same show. Yes, I heard she had a show, but I didn't know that it would be the same exact show that we had pitched, minus a few details. Right. And that's it. That's that. That's my feelings. That's how I feel. We don't talk. We never have to talk. And that's fine with me. I'm doing my thing. I'm very happy in my life. You know what I'm saying? I'm very proud of our show. It's doing amazing. Our fans love it. And that's all that matters to us. She's doing what she do. She says she's getting another season. That is absolutely great. Now, had I been trifling when I first talked to the executive, I could have went off and said, oh, no, da-da-da-da-da-da. And when you do things like that, the network, they shy away from giving you a show because they don't want the drama. I didn't do none of that. I held my peace, you know what I'm saying? I kept it cute. I was like, you know what? I'm good. So all of this, Brad ain't no liar. Check my track record, okay? And that's all I have to say about that. I'm not talking about it no more. I wish everybody the best of luck. I am so, so blessed. I am so, so deaf. I'm on the Ricky Smiley Morning Show. You can catch Brat and Judy on Facebook on the Real BB Judy page. You know what I'm saying? You can catch all of our reruns on WeTV. It's everywhere, on every cable network. I had a baby special. We made a lot of money with WeTV. Mm-hmm. Unfortunately, when the next cycle of shows came, there was a huge budget cut. So I don't know if anybody else made as much money after that cycle that we had with the new shows. So I wish everybody luck. Congratulations on everything they do. And I'm out. I'm done with it. I'm done with it. I'm not talking about it no more. Say what you want to say and be blessed. That's
5: there it. There it is. All right, y'all. 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
17: Can we stop with the themed party, please? I'm so tired of themed parties. Nah, I got a cowboy outfit because you want to have a Wild Wild West party. No, get the out of here. Stop with the themes, man. I'm buying all this bullshit. I got a high top fade wig. Because you want to have a house party, theme park. No. I'm wearing my regular clothes. Right. Out here shopping for your one night. If you want to have a theme party, you need to send everybody $80 to buy the outfit for the party. Yes. Just going out here buying. You a theme party. Let's go buy some Fila's. No. I'm not wearing these Fila's ever again. Why am I? I'm not. No.
18: Yes.
19: Right.
18: And I'm meeting M. Brown, man.
19: Who is that?
18: That's comedian M. Brown out of Chicago, man. Funny dude.
19: There it is. Gary.
18: All right, y'all. Coming up next, Yankee Stadium. Y'all, what happened at Yankee Stadium the other day? I'm going to talk.

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6: All right, 6 minutes after the hour, Gary has the tea and the color of the day. Gary, good morning to you.
7: Good morning, Ricky. Good morning, America. Good morning to you. It's Monday, a beautiful, beautiful day in the neighborhood. And here's what's happening in celebrity news. Y'all. Oh, everybody's talking about it. Jay-Z, y'all. Jay-Z, Sean Carter, y'all. He officially, honey, kicked off, y'all, his historic 3-night residency at the Yankee Stadium. You have to celebrate the 30th anniversary of his legendary 1996 debut masterpiece, Reasonable Doubt. They say, baby, honey, they say he just didn't just walk out and run through his catalog. They're saying he completely reset the cultural timeline. Now, the 56-year-old hip-hop billionaire, y'all, turned, y'all, the massive baseball stadium into a star-studded family reunion, y'all, bringing out his iconic wife, honey, his icon from his past, and y'all, his multi-talented chillin'. They say, but, baby, they say, honey, it's the lethal, unexpected bars, y'all, that he dropped during his opening freestyle, addressing the internet's, y'all, favorite NFL controversy that has the entire peanut gallery screaming for oxygen. Now, they say, the crowd, baby, completely violently, y'all, exploded the second the lights dimmed would be an absolute understatement. They say Jay-Z, honey, started the night at 100, opening the show, y'all, with his very first album track, Can't Knock the Hustle. Yes, ma'am, baby. And they were saying, baby, Jay-Z did it all up. They say, honey, while the crowd was ready to sing along to Mary J. Blige's legendary original hook, they say the stage door slid open and out stepped none other than Beyoncé. They say, baby, yes. This girl was looking at herself. They say, looking like an absolute runway goddess. They say, Queen Bey delivered live, flawless vocals and left the stadium, y'all, completely shaken. But let me tell y'all something, too, honey. Let's go ahead and be clear about it.
8: It was amazing.
7: Yeah, it was amazing, but people was very angry, and I would have been damn angry, too. Ricky, he had them people waiting outside for 3 hours. Three long hours, honey. 3 hours, y'all, waiting to get in the show. And here's what he had to say.
9: And he closed off.

0: It don't be like 10,000 people waiting outside who, you know, 10,000 people is a lot of people.
1: And I think those fans for the baseball and football games, the fans for the baseball and football games are probably more orderly and, you know, waiting. Well, those people is probably.
2: It's disrespectful, honey, to the people, honey. Then to make matters worse, then when he started off, because first of all, I told y'all this, but y'all said, I knew damn well he was going to have Beyonce to help sell them tickets, honey, because ain't no way in hell them tickets would have sold like that without Beyonce, honey.
0: No, Gary, yes, her ma'am. Name wasn't on the bill or on the, she was a surprise guest.
2: I know that, but honey, people knew she was going to be there. No way he was going to leave Beyonce at home, suffering at home while he out there performing,
0: that
2: honey.
0: That didn't mean she was going to come on stage. She didn't come on stage when he did the Roots picnic.
2: Well, she came on stage last night, honey. Cause they
0: because
2: already
0: she was supporting her husband,
2: well,
0: Gary.
2: Well, support him at home.
0: Why? She was a great guest. I'm sure the people that had to wait hours were very happy to see her.
2: Well, that's the problem, honey. You trick people. Then what make matters even worse, honey, what upset me about. God. She copping off a T.I. girl. Be yourself. She cut his hair. Why you cut his hair? You just saw
3: it. Tiny didn't cut T.I. hair.
2: Yeah, somebody cut his hair.
1: But he cut his hair before he came back as, you know, the reigning king of rap.
2: Exactly. And, honey, she cutting his hair. You just showed this doggone washing his hair with Sacred the other day. Now you're cutting his hair. Make up your mind, honey. Is that his hair or was that a wig or what was it?
0: It was his hair. He cut his hair, Gary.
2: Yeah, well, but you just showed us washing your hair. Which one are you going to do, wash it or cut it?
0: Well, before it was cut, it got washed.
3: Yeah, he cut it and then wash it.
2: That's right, honey.
0: I'm sure it got washed after the cut, too. He didn't have none after that.
3: This didn't work their nerves, huh?
2: Yes, because, honey, you know that's just a big fraud, honey.
0: What's the fraud? No fraud.
2: Because he tricked us with Beyonce. He got the people waiting 3 hours in line, honey. Then he brought Blue Lily out there playing the piano. Then Blue Ivy was playing the piano because they were trying to get money all kind of ways, honey.
0: No,
3: well, none of them weren't. Put on the show. My
4: God. It is crazy that the show started at like 12:15 in the morning and it ended at 3 in the morning.
2: No, it's still going on, they said. So, hell, it don't make no doggone sense. That just don't make no sense, baby. These girls, honey, Ricky, I be tricking people in the entertainment. Well, no, Brad, that's your line. The entertainment business with music, kind of got people sitting there waiting all doggone night. I just don't like that. I just felt they should have told us.
0: What's my line? Hold up, what?
3: And folks got to go to work.
2: Yeah, entertainment, honey. Yeah, you play music, you do music. Y'all have people waiting.
0: No, Gary, he didn't have people waiting. Something happened that could have really been bad. You remember what's his name?
5: Houston.
0: Travis Scott?
5: Yeah.
0: Travis, like, we don't want any more tragedies and stuff like that.
2: Well, if you know you're going to attract people like that, then, honey, you should let them come in increments.
4: Look at that list you have, Gary, of everybody that came out last night.
0: Pharrell.
2: Joe Boss, Jermaine Dupri, yes. Fat Joe, Tiana Taylor, Jeezy, Pharrell, Usher, Rihanna, honey. He had all those people.
0: It might have been late, but those people were thoroughly entertained and saw a lot of people that they have never seen before.
2: Oh, really?
0: Yeah.
2: Oh, they never seen them? Yeah, but anyway, it just really hurt my spirit, though, Ricky. I was just really bothered by
0: it. It shouldn't even bother you, Gary, because you wasn't even there.
2: Yeah, but I was there in spirit.
0: Gary, just what's one Jay-Z song?
2: Hova. The Kahlua today, honey, is one of my favorite Kahluas, honey, in honor of little Blue La Ivy. The Kahlua today, y'all, is Blue because she was playing that piano, baby. They said, you're going to work tonight,
0: honey. He's so proud of her.
2: But also, too, it angered me, too, Ricky, why he copied off Diana Ross. He had the damn spotlight flying in the helicopter.
3: Man, give us a Kahlua today.
2: Diana Ross, honey, did the helicopter when she did the Super Bowl when she came out. So these people, they were just tricking.
3: Man, give us a Kahlua today.
2: The Kahlua is Blue, hell. On the high end, you're Blue, you're Blue. That's your Kahlua today.
3: The high end and the low end, damn.
0: Shout out to Jay-Z, Beyonce, Pharrell, Blue Ivy, and everybody that came out.
3: Yes,
0: it was an amazing show.
3: Yes, sir.
0: Thank you.
3: And I got your way. Y'all get over Gary with the team.
2: Whoa.
3: I got your way. No calls. Y'all get on it. Hit the phone out. Open 8669 Ricky, 8669 RICKEY. 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It's on the morning show.

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19: 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Glorify. And the Rising Sensation. 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Ladies and gentlemen, it's about to be a time in Louisville, Mississippi. The big birthday bash celebration for Michelle Hoskins. This is one you don't want to miss. Be there.

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0: Wake up, wake up, wake up, because I just love y'all show. I'm sitting in the parking lot at work. Wake up, everybody, because if I can get up, you can get up.
1: My name is Tiffany, calling from Raleigh, North Carolina, telling Jaquetta White to wake up, wake up, wake up, and tell I'm dying on this phone, but you all have a great day.
2: Denise Carr, calling from Baltimore, Maryland. I would like to wake up my sister, Yvonne Carr, my brother, Ricky Carr, and all of my nieces and nephews. Wake up, wake up, wake up.

0: Jeff, good morning to you, man.
1: Hey, good morning, Rick. Good morning, everybody. Good to be with y'all. Listen, let me dive right in. By now, most of y'all know about the name Nolan Wells. And if you haven't, you already know, you already know the weight that comes with it. Nolan Xavier Wells, 18 years old, student athlete out of Ocean Springs, Mississippi. On the 4th of July, he got on a boat with his friends out to Horn Island. It's supposed to be a holiday, a cookout on the water. And that's all it was supposed to be. Nolan never came home. Many of you have already heard his friends said he was last seen around him with him at 3 o'clock in the afternoon. By their accounts, they left the island a little bit later. They say the boat was taking on water and Nolan decided to stay behind and catch a ride back with somebody else. But here's what has sit funny with a lot of us. When those friends came back to the mainland, they came back with Nolan's phone and his keys, but not him. And when his family got the phone back, they say messages had been deleted. 2 days later, on the morning of July 6th, a park ranger found Nolan's body on the far side of the same island. Now the sheriff's office says they suspect he drowned and they don't see foul play before any kind of investigation. The autopsy's not back, the toxicology report's not back, and Nolan's parents have said the same thing over and over. They are not picking blame at anybody. They're literally saying they want the truth. A mother and father who raised their boy to stay with the group, trying to understand how the group left without him. I got to be honest with you, Rick, and I know a lot of us have talked about this. The internet is moving crazy fast, but there is a photo going around as of late last night, reposted by Ben Crump, the family's attorney, that people are claiming shows Nolan at a pool party on land in Jackson County in the early hours of July 5th, which is after his friends say they left him on the island. Now, hear me, y'all. That photo has not been confirmed. Some of what's out there that we're hearing is credible, and some of it is already falling apart. All of us need to be careful about what we share in this moment. There's already a false account of that night going around, a woman claiming she told Nolan's mother about a fight at the party, but Nolan's mother says she never spoke to that woman at all. That's how fast a lie can travel while a family is grieving. So if you don't know it's true, don't pass it on. Don't muddy the water in this moment, especially as an investigation is trying to take place. But let me say this, Rick. If that photo is real, if Nolan was on land at a party after, hours after his friends said they left him out on the island, then every account we've been given falls apart. The whole timeline is in question. And that means the local authorities can't treat this.
0: Mississippi, they're going to take their word for it.
1: Yep. But this puts them in a place where they got to go back and fill every hole, especially because they know people are watching. And to those young men and to anybody who was around, whether you knew Nolan or not, if you know something, now is the time. Not next week, not after his trend. Silence protects the wrong people. And that's exactly why, Rick, it's important that everybody listening, that y'all stay tuned in to the Ricky Smiley Morning Show. Our brother, attorney Ben Crump, is going to be on later this morning. He's who the family has brought in to push for a deeper look, for an independent autopsy. He's got more details than I on that photo, on the phone, on the questions that just don't, on the questions that he's raising about the things that don't add up. So please, you all, stay tuned in. Because he's going to give us the information behind what we're seeing online that's true and not true.
2: You know, I was just going to say, it's also important why we as broadcasters and just black people have to keep talking about stuff like this. When we first did the story here on the Ricky Smiley Morning Show, it wasn't on CNN. It wasn't on any. It was only on, you know, black sites, black news. So we have to, now they have to look at it. But there was nothing anywhere. I was like, wait, what happened? Because I don't see this on any news sources. So that's, we have to talk about what's happening in our community.
1: Y'all, stay tuned. Hit me on Jeff's Nation. Let me know what you're thinking, what you're hearing, and let's make sure we're sharing the right information. Love y'all. Have a great Monday.
0: You,
1: I'll talk to y'all Thursday.
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4: 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Let go!
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0: ones and twos. Hey, y'all, good morning. What up, man?
1: I'm good, man. Yo, just got to big up everybody, man. I thought it was me in the club them over the weekend. And, of course, hit me up on the gram at J-A-H Lion Sound.
0: J-A-H Lion Sound, man. I appreciate that mix.
1: My pleasure, man. You done that.
0: Yes, sir. Blatt's on the way. You at, man?
2: I'm at the crib, son. Just trying to be here for my mama and my grandmama, son. Trying to be here for my family, son. Trying to be here. I want to be here for y'all, son. I was leaving for to go to work. Then I heard my mama and my grandmama, in my grandmama's room. So I was just trying to keep her from crying so much.
0: And what then my mom. I be almost like, it's like I almost be hating to ask you because that sucks us into your problem.
2: They just sad right now. They sad right now. It's a lot of man. Old black women just sad right now. So I don't know if you heard over the week. I'm trying not to get upset myself, son.
0: Okay, it's about to be good, man. What's going on?
2: Man, my mama her favorite person who sang songs passed, son. And she been playing music all morning. This her favorite song, shawty. They played this at her wedding when she married my, my real daddy, but my stepdaddy. Hold on.
0: Turn it up. Come on.
2: And she can't believe he gone, shawty.
0: I know.
2: We didn't know he was sick.
0: Yeah. Oh, man. Larry
2: Graham. My mama said she can't believe he gone, shawty, but he passed on Sunday.
0: Man,
2: Larry Graham gone, son.
0: That's on the where did he live?
2: Alfredo, why you ain't mentioned this in the front page?
3: He's still alive. That's why.
0: No, but hold on. Black on the where does Larry Graham live?
2: Where he live?
0: Yeah.
2: I don't know where he live.
3: Are you sure you don't have him mixed up with Lindsey Graham?
2: Huh?
3: Pretty sure your mom
2: hold
3: hasn't.
2: Hold on. Say what now?
3: Larry Graham is still alive. He's 79. I think you have him mixed up with Lindsey Graham.
2: Who that is?
3: Oh, my gosh. A senator who died over the weekend.
2: So who?
3: Larry Graham is still alive. Lindsey Graham, a senator, did pass over the weekend. But Larry Graham is 79 years old, and he's...
2: So the man who did this song right here?
3: Yes.
2: Okay, so he ain't dead.
3: No, he's not.
2: So who died? What he song?
0: Miss McComb.
2: What song he song?
3: Maybe. Lindsey Graham did not sing. He was a senator. He was a U.S. senator, so he's... No, he didn't die.
2: Okay, so Larry Graham. So the man who sung this song right here...
3: He
2: ain't dead.
3: No, he's 79 years old.
0: He's still living.
3: Still living.
2: Okay, let me go ahead and talk to my mom and grandma. I'll see y'all tomorrow.
0: Uh-oh. Are you still not coming? Hello? Oh. Hello?
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10: 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The McDuffies. Still award winner, Middle Praise. 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The Echo Air. 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And the Rising Sensation, DJ Allen and Wright. 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Ladies and gentlemen, it's about to be a time in Louisville, Mississippi. The big birthday bash celebration for Michelle Hoskins. 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
17: You can call a black person at work and they'll talk to you while they're supposed to be working. But you try to call them while they're on their break or at lunch. and they'll be like, look, little man, you gotta call me back, man. 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Be like, no, I'm at lunch. You be like, well, I thought this was the time you're supposed to be talking. Be like, no, this my time.
7: Charles Walden. All right, Gary.
18: Coming up next, the brothers, y'all. Stephon Diggs and his brother, they settled a lawsuit, honey. 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
6: All right, 5 minutes after the hour, Gary has the tea and the color of the day. Gary, good morning.
7: Good morning, Ricky. Good morning, America. Good morning to you. It's Monday, a beautiful, beautiful day in the neighborhood. And here's what's happening in celebrity news, y'all. Christopher Blake Griffin, y'all. The man, y'all, who accused NFL free agent Stephon Diggs of sexual assault, y'all, has submitted over 100 text messages and communications, y'all, to the court. Now, in court documents obtained by TMZ, Mr. Christopher claimed, y'all, that he submitted over 100 pages of communication, including, y'all, texts on iMessage and y'all Instagram between himself and Stephon. Now, Stephon, honey, previously claimed y'all Christopher had failed y'all to turn over Instagram messages, but y'all Christopher said that Stephon has those messages himself. Now, Stephon claims y'all that Christopher blocked him on Instagram and he can't see their old messages anymore. So, y'all, he asked the judge to order Christopher, y'all, to hand them over. Christopher complied, and y'all submitted the messages to the judge. Now, the celebrity stylist, previously y'all asked the judge to force Stephon, y'all, to hand over his financial records. Now, Christopher wants evidence, y'all, to dispute Stephon's claim that his allegations caused Stephon financial harm. Now, Stephon filed, y'all, a defamation lawsuit last November after Christopher sat down with YouTube vlogger Tasha K, y'all, for an interview. Now, in the interview, Christopher accused y'all Stephon of drugging him, y'all, and pleasuring himself in front of him. Christopher also claimed, y'all, that the former Patriots star tried to unalive him during his advances. Now, Stephon is reportedly, y'all, gender fluid and bisexual. He fathered at least 8 children with multiple women. Now, the Patriots waived Honey Stephon following the team's Super Bowl loss in February. Part of the reason, y'all, for letting him go was his personal baggage off the field, honey. And it goes on and on and on. I still don't understand all this stuff, honey. Now, these girls, honey, they got with these men, honey, and stuff. Now, they want to talk on them, want to get a check and stuff like that. It's just, I don't know, honey. It's just a sad situation. That probably was the reason why him and Cardi B broke up, because people, you know, started saying all kind of things about him or what have you, and these girls want to check now. And I just don't understand it, but congratulations, honey, to them, honey. Why and, you know, whatever.
2: Oh, my God, Gary. Oh, my goodness. I'm just going to be quiet.
7: Yes. All right, moving on in other celebrity news, y'all. Oh, my God. They say, baby, is she botched or just squinting? They say fans are sounding the plastic surgery alarm, honey, after shocking World Cup picks, honey, of Miss Iggy Azalea, baby, in the Unforgiven Dallas Sun. They're saying, baby, that because the internet peanut gallery is out, honey, running a full-scale forensic investigation, honey, on the timeline. They say MCO, y'all, has been tracking a complete hyperventilating digital wildfire after Australian rap star Iggy Azalea popped up, baby, in Texas for the historic 2026 FIFA World Cup matches. And they said, baby, the Candy Stadium receipts, honey, have the critics completely losing their mind.
3: I gotta see that.
2: Please send it to me.
7: The 36-year-old fancy rapper, y'all, made a massive high-profile appearance at the Dallas Stadium recently, pulling up, y'all, to support her hometown, Australia, Socceroos, y'all, as they battled it out for the pitch. Now, they say while Iggy Honey looked incredibly chic and then full of team spirit, a series of unedited, high-definition crowd pictures hit the algorithmic forum, showing her baby aggressively squinting.
6: Wait.
7: They say this girl was squinting, honey. Squinting into the blazing Texas heat. Now, they say, honey, the second honey, those pictures hit the... to the streets. They say the comment section completely unviolently exploded with trolls, rulers, and screaming that her face looked tired, honey.
3: Why tired?
7: From extreme comments.
2: That's not her.
7: Girl, that's her bad.

0: She, honey, has always firmly denied getting a Brazilian butt lift, honey, or permanently facial implant. They say, but, honey, the internet snipers, baby, are claiming that the new Dallas photo show of facial that has been pulled, filled, and tucked, honey, one time too many, honey. And y'all see this girl face? Go to RickySmileyMorningShow.com. You can see her face. It's just, I mean, come on now, Miss Iggy Azalea, girl. That's just a little bit too much, honey. This girl, honey, looked like a cat. But anyway.
1: Oh, my gosh.
2: Wow.
1: Wow.
2: Man, that's crazy.
3: Oh, I hope that's AI.
0: There ain't no AI.
1: Yeah, somebody could have altered that.
0: That ain't AI. That's her face, baby. This girl, honey. There ain't no AI, honey. That's her face, child. But congratulations to Iggy. I mean, you know. Hey, I mean, like what Brad was saying, people get facelifts and stuff or what have you, but honey, that's a little bit too tight, honey.
2: Man. Now you need to stop.
1: Please get off. Please shut up.
2: Lemon juice tight.
0: Okay. So congratulations to Iggy Azalea.
1: What'd you say, Ricky?
2: Lemon juice tight.
1: Lemon juice tight.
0: Lemon juice tight, honey. Yeah. And then my quick before we start, y'all. They say, baby, Britney Spears said the viral images of her leaning through a car sunroof captured only 2 seconds of her life. They said the 44-year-old, honey, spoke out recently after photos, honey, from 3 days earlier showed her, baby, her upper body outside of a black Mercedes SUV as it, honey, traveled along Los Angeles 101 freeway, honey. They say this girl was terrified. They say what people do see is 2 seconds of insanity, honey, of her arching, honey, to the Lord, she said, honey. They said nothing is wrong. She said Britney wrote on her Instagram besides the thing say, oh, my God, I was terrified. But nevertheless, she said, I think I need to come out of the roof quite a little bit more.
2: Boy, that's a mess.
1: She was arching her back, what?
0: This girl was hanging out of a roof, baby. They said this girl was terrified, honey. She thought her life was over with, honey. You know, you can't hang out no roof, honey, in no Mercedes like that, child, honey, thinking that you was in a parade, baby. I said, girl, you ain't no parade, not today, not on the highway, not on 101, honey. But nevertheless, congratulations to Britney.
1: Oh, congratulations, really?
0: That said, did y'all know what time it
1: is? La la la,
0: la la la, baby. Miss Britney was in a G-Wagon, honey.
1: Hanging out.
0: Yes. The cologne today, honey, is one of my favorite colognes. I did this in honor of Little Blue Ivy, y'all, and that beautiful piano rendition she did at her dad's concert this past weekend. The cologne today is Azure. On the high end, you say Azure, and on the low end, you say beautiful blue. That's your cologne for the day.
2: Y'all, give it up for Gary with the team. All right, y'all. Coming up, we're going to be talking to attorney Ben Crump about the latest updates on the tragic death of 18-year-old Nolan Wells. We got the details coming up next. Rick's Smiley Morning Show.

0: All right, y'all, T.I. is going to be performing on the One Voice 2026, and I'll be your host. And the Ricky Smiley Morning Show is going to be there broadcasting live. 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It's a party with a purpose. Coming up, we're going to be talking to Ben Crump about the latest updates on the tragic death of 18-year-old Nolan Wells. We got the details up next. 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
1: All right, y'all, 26 minutes after the hour, y'all, our next guest has become one of the nation's most recognizable voices in the fight for justice. He's representing the family of 18-year-old Nolan Xavier Wells, the Mississippi student athlete whose death following a 4th of July trip to Horn Island has sparked national attention. Y'all, please welcome the one and only attorney Ben Crump. Hey, Ben. Hey, Ben, good morning. How you feeling, man?
10: Hey, good morning, Ricky Smalley. Working harder night and day, like Michael Jackson say, but, you know, we have to do that now more than ever because, as you and I talked about personally, they're trying to just get away with all kind of unconstitutional and inhumane things against our children. And so now we're in Mississippi, and we're going to fight to get to the truth of what happened to Nolan Wells.
1: Ben, I'm sorry. Yeah, yeah. Over the weekend, you know, on social media, we saw, you know, the alleged footage of Nolan at the house party after his visit on Horn Island. You know, in your opinion and from what you've seen and what you found out, is this true, and what does it mean for the case, and what are you working against?
10: Well, we are looking at every allegation, every post, every video, every photograph. We have a team of investigators. I have a team of my attorneys, paralegals. We are on a ferocious search for the truth. So we're examining all of that. We're getting about 50 to 75 calls a day to our call center since we had the press conference last week, asking people, pleading with people, if you were on Horn Island, please contact us. If you have any information, please contact us. We're trying to put together this mystery of why the boys on the boat came back alive and Nolan Wells came washed up on the shore dead. And so that photograph and the videos, we're just trying to study them, have our experts review everything, doing stuff that, you know, we believe a fair and impartial investigation should be doing, because as his family, his parents, they don't trust the law enforcement agencies in the state of Mississippi to be fair and impartial with the death of their son when they're a young white man that may have criminal culpability.
11: Wow. Ben, so the family has repeatedly said that they have more questions than answers. What are some of the most important questions that they still haven't gotten answers for?
10: Oh, goodness, there are so many glaring contradictions in this tragedy. You know, you have the young woman who he was talking to said that Nolan said he was going to get back in the boat with the boys. The boys say that Nolan told them he was going to stay and keep talking to the young woman. Well, obviously, somebody is not telling the truth here, because the statements contradict one another. And then, obviously, you have this video, but now we're finding out there are more videos that exist where people, several witnesses have told us there's an argument that's involving Nolan. And so we're trying to get down to exactly who that argument was and what was happening. I know we broke down one video. We can tell that person is saying, give me my freaking phone. What are you freaking doing? And then you have the issue with him not having his cell phone, if you take their story. And he said, I'm going to stay behind. What 18-year-old kid is not going to have their cell phone, want their cell phone with them? So it's not adding up. Even the fact that his body is washed up on the shore on Monday morning, when the meteorological experts were opining that if his body is coming with the tides, the fact that, you know, the waves and the moon gravitational pull is constant. You know, it's not something that's arbitrary. So he should have been washed up on that coast when they went looking on Sunday morning, not Monday morning. So there's so many questions. Things are not adding up.
7: Wow. So, you know, authorities continue to say, with everything you've just said right here is new information. They say, though, they haven't found any evidence of foul play. What evidence do you think they're overlooking besides what you've just told us? And what specifically do you and the family want them to do next?
10: What we want, and what we wanted, was them to be zealous in their investigation of this matter. What we wanted them to do is treat the death of Nolan Wells like they would have treated it had the roles been reversed and you had three white young men on a boat with a young white man and that young white man end up dead. See, Rick Smiley, yeah, we would have had a first 48 situation. We would have had them being interrogated. They would have been separated. They would have been held.
1: Right.
10: They wouldn't have been released. I mean, they would have been arrested for underage drinking. I mean, it would have been all kind of stuff. But we don't see that kind of intensity here. And so that's what we're arguing and fighting for. We want our children's lives to matter just as much as you value your children's lives. And we know that's different. And so what do we want? We want a ferocious search for the truth. And that's all we want. We ain't asking for nothing special, because probably one of the biggest glaring contradictions or just head scratches is the fact that you got this 18-year-old college football player, student athlete, superb shape. And he allegedly has an accidental drowning with hundreds of people around there. And he's one of the only black people, if not one of, you know, not many of us out there. And nobody, Ricky Smiley, sees
1: right.
10: him drowning and tries to help or anything. It just doesn't add up. And that's why people are so alarmed. This is Mississippi. We know that they're trying to sweep it under the rug, and we are refusing to let them sweep it under the rug.
1: Yeah, because I want to ask you about those pictures that showed up at that pool party, which kind of suggested that he made it back and something happened or whatever, and if that's true or not. Can you stand by? We got, ladies and gentlemen, we have more with Attorney Ben Crump coming up next. 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
0: 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And the Rising Sensation, DJ Allen and Righteous. 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Ladies and gentlemen, it's about to be a time in Louisville, Mississippi. 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

0: Hey, the time right now is 14 minutes before the top of the hour. We got our guest on with us, civil rights attorney Ben Crump. Ben, I just want to ask you, real quick, are those pictures that's posted all over social media with Nolan Wells at a pool party, is that true? Or in the second part question, are the witnesses cooperating?
1: So, Ricky, I know Jeff Johnson and I started texting about this over the weekend, too, when those photographs started to appear on social media, and Ashley, his parents, shared those pictures with us before they started, going viral on social media. And the thing I will say, Ricky, I think the photographs are authentic. The question is, when is this pool party? And that's what we do not know. So, we're trying to investigate more than we speculate. And so we'll have to find out when those pictures were taken. We know that the young man apparently posted them on the 4th of July. So did he post them the next day, or did it actually happen on the 4th of July? And apparently they tried to delete all these pictures, but, on Threads, they had not been deleted. And so thank God to the court of public opinion, because people then started capturing the images before they could delete them from the Threads platform. And so that's the only reason we're seeing all these pictures with all, this underage drinking and, things that identify so many people. And certainly Nolan was the only black in the pool out of about 60 people.
2: Let me, real quick, I know you got to get out of here, but what is the single biggest piece of evidence that makes you believe this investigation isn't adding up?
1: Oh, just the fact, the cell phone. It's just so obvious that if I tell you I'm going to stay behind and I'm an 18-year-old teenager, am I going to not get my cell phone and not get my keys?
2: Right.
1: I'm just going to be on an island with no means of communication. That's not what young people do. The fact that you have all these Snapchat posts deleted. I mean, when you look at all the things being posted about Nolan, that's all young people do is through Snapchat.
2: Right.
1: And that's why I think we're going to get to the bottom of it, because young people love to tell stuff. That's why social media is so prolific these days. And, there were young people all over that island. And so they're calling, they're talking, and we're going to continue to, encourage them to talk. I know I'm so grateful to people like Colin Kaepernick and Tyler Perry and Byron Allen and, Little Real. So many people are stepping up saying, hey, we want it to be a thorough investigation, so we're donating to this GoFundMe so we can make certain that you all can get the best investigators to go toe-to-toe with the state of Mississippi, because apparently they're not going to use their resources to zealously investigate this as if the roles were reversed. And I know they can say what they want to say about me. I just know in my heart of hearts, I've been a civil rights lawyer for 26 years, but I've been black all my life. And if these would have been three black boys with a white boy and he ended up dead, it would be investigated totally different.
0: Right. Right. Ben, let everybody know. I appreciate you coming on. I hope you can come back on this week as this case developed. Ben, let everybody know how you can be reached in this and how they can help.
1: Yeah, at Attorney Ben Crump, at Attorney Crump on Instagram, Facebook, all the platforms. Please DM us, BenCrump.com, if you have some information. If you just have some thoughts, we're all in this together. I never want to think I'm the smartest person in the room, because then that means you're in the wrong rooms. We can all do this together. If you have some ideas, some thoughts, hit us up on social media. I have people reading DMs and stuff, trying to get information so we can really, really know the truth, Ricky Smiley, of why Nolan Wells is dead.
0: Yeah. Hey, Big Dog, appreciate you, man. Please be careful out there. If you need anything from me, Ben, just text me. Love you, man. I appreciate you. Thank you for coming on the show this morning.
1: Love you too, Ricky. And thank you for doing the podcast too, brother. That studio in Atlanta is incredible. And we need to hear your voice over and over again. Yes. Because you speak for the culture, Ricky Smiley. Thank you.
0: I'm trying. Just trying to be like you, big dog. Y'all give it up, man, for the one and only Benjamin Crump. 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

0: 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All right, let's go. Man Law Violation Monday. What up, Kay?
1: Well, what up, Rick? Let's get into these man laws, because men age 14 and up, you need to be listening and you need to know the laws. And please, please do not commit man law violations, because it's disturbing to those of us that observe and respect the laws at all times. And in case you wonder what these laws are, you can get my book, Man Laws, on Amazon right now. Just put in Man Laws Special K and pop right up. All right, let's get to it. When it comes to licking sauce off your fingers, there's a two-finger max, okay? You can't lick all your fingers.
0: You can't do two licking fingers. Sauce. Yeah.
1: You can only lick
0: one finger at a time.
1: Lick one finger. No, I'm saying a maximum. Once you get to that second finger, wipe the rest of it off with a napkin. You can't lick all your damn fingers.
2: You shouldn't be licking your fingers. You shouldn't lick your fingers.
0: Well, barbecue
1: sauce. I ain't
3: get a napkin.
2: Yeah.
1: And chili cheese Fritos. No. You got to
0: all
1: lick
0: that damn
1: dust.
0: Barbecue sauce is all now. Every now and then you just, even if it's just like the look.
1: But you, yeah, you just got to like
0: don't stick your whole finger in.
1: Yeah. You got to like pat pat. Just hit it.
4: Cheeto dust on my fingers. I love to lick my fingers.
3: The
4: honey,
3: tips,
4: so.
3: They be okay, let me say, not the whole
1: not
3: finger.
1: Your cheese Dorito. You got to lick that dust. Chili
0: yeah, you
1: got to
0: get
1: Fritos,
0: yeah, you can't
1: you
0: Cheeto
1: that
0: dust. Dust ain't coming off with
1: come
0: no napkin.
1: Now.
3: Just the tip.
1: Come on now.
3: Just
0: yeah,
3: the
0: just
3: tip.
0: Tip.
1: No ooh, American
3: that's a man law right there. You said it.
1: Just the tip. But
3: yeah.
1: Just the tip in?
3: Yeah.
1: Okay. Now, I'm going to get some pushback on this, but if a man is going to use the phrase, it's giving. You just got to say it's giving. If you got to say
0: no,
1: it,
0: you
1: can't drag it.
0: It
1: out and be like, I mean, it's giving. You can't drag it out.
0: You just can't say it.
3: You can't say
1: that's
3: it.
1: Real zesty. That's real zesty.
0: You can't say it at all.
1: Jerry, you can't
4: never
1: say
4: heard
1: it's
4: that.
1: Giving.
3: You've never heard it's giving.
1: I mean, it's giving.
0: No.
1: I mean, it's like, no. That's too zesty.
4: Well, too bad.
1: No, you can't do that. Well, Gary,
0: you
1: get a pass.
4: Oh, thank you. Because I was like, girl, we'd be like, girl, it's giving.
1: Yeah. Well, yeah, exactly. Yo, two men on a motorcycle is only acceptable if there is absolutely no other source of transportation available.
0: Right.
1: Two
2: so
1: men
2: can.
1: On a motorcycle.
2: You can't do
1: sorry.
2: It. Oh.
0: Yeah, if he's trying to get you away from something that's dangerous,
1: yeah.
0: Or if you on there with him and you facing the other way and you got a rifle in your hand, like on New Jack City, if y'all facing the opposite direction and you got to do a drive-by.
1: Yeah.
0: On
1: yeah.
0: New Jack City.
1: Need to have an automatic weapon.
0: Absolutely.
1: All right.

0: So, and here's this one. Let me go on and run out with this. Okay, if you're having a menage a trois and there's another dude involved. First of all, that's a violation right there.
1: Right.
0: But you can't hype him up when it's his turn. You can't stand to the side and be like cheerleading. Like, come on,
1: kill
0: like,
1: a dog.
0: No.
1: Kill
0: no,
1: a dog.
0: No.
2: But
0: no,
2: what you would cannot. You do? What else would you do?
0: Well, first of all,
2: like just watch silently. That's weird.
1: Well, watch TV.
2: Yeah, like what happens?
0: Yeah, it shouldn't happen.
2: Okay.
0: It shouldn't happen.
1: Yeah.
0: It shouldn't happen.
1: Go in another room.
0: If it's gonna be a three-way, it needs to be two negatives and a positive.
2: Oh,
0: two right. negatives and one positive. Okay. Two positives and a negative can lead to bad things.
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5: All right, y'all. 27 minutes after the hour, y'all got your front page right here. Alfreda's, good morning.
18: Good morning, Ricky. It's Monday, July 13th. Here's what's going on in the news. Two families are demanding answers after the deaths of two young black men in separate drowning cases. And in both investigations, cell phones are raising new questions. In Mississippi, the mysterious death of 19-year-old Nolan Wells continues to draw national attention after his body was found in the Gulf days after vanishing during a trip to Horn Island with friends. Civil rights attorney Ben Crump says Wells' family doesn't trust the state's investigation and wants to know why Nolan's friends returned from Horn Island with his phone and his keys, but not him. The family says the phone was later recovered through a tracking app, but believes messages and Snapchat content had been deleted. Authorities say they found no evidence of foul play, but the investigation remains ongoing. Tyler Perry is paying for Wells' funeral, while Colin Kaepernick is funding an independent autopsy. Media mogul Byron Allen has also donated $100,000 to the family's official GoFundMe. A similar case is unfolding in North Texas, Ricky. 18-year-old Daniel Irving drowned in Lake Louisville after a night with friends, and now his family is demanding answers. 19-year-old Lucas Roper is charged with tampering with evidence. Police say instead of calling 911, Roper and another teen threw away Irving's phone and clothes and deleted text messages before leaving the scene. Irving's family says the arrest is just the beginning, and they want everybody involved held accountable. In other news, if you celebrated July 4th, where it all began, You may want to keep an eye on how you're feeling. Health officials say somebody with measles passed through Philadelphia International Airport on Independence Day, spending time in terminals A, B, and C that morning. Anybody who may have been exposed is being urged to check their vaccination status and watch for symptoms like fever, cough, runny nose, watery eyes, and rash. Measles cases are climbing nationwide with more than 2,000 confirmed infections already this year, and most are linked to people who are unvaccinated or whose vaccination status is unknown. For info on these stories and more, go to RickySmileyMorningShow.com. 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
8: Rock T, the sports genius, is in the building.
9: Yes, sir. What's up, man? Hey, I'm actually broadcasting live from Philly, home of the Major League Baseball All-Star Game this year. Tonight is Home Run Derby. Make sure you tune in. Check it out. Tomorrow's the actual All-Star Game, the American League versus the National League. It's always a big deal. But I'm in proud daddy mode right now, y'all. Rocky Jr., my son, was selected to the Texas Rangers Youth All-Star Team that are playing in the Showcase Commissioner's Cup Tournament. Well, my son's team made the championship game. They play the championship later on this morning, so I'm excited right about now. God is so good. Also, a little sad news, man. Matter of fact, a lot of sad news. Jaden Adam, he's a midfielder for the South African team in the World Cup. They got eliminated from the tournament, but he just passed away, and nobody even knows what happened. Still trying to figure out what the cause of death is, so keep that brother and his family in prayer big time for that. Last but not least, Jay-Z hit the stage in New York, and he was freestyling, talking about the Colin Kaepernick being blackballed from the NFL, because we know he took the knee. And ever since he took the knee, he's been not been able to get on nobody's roster. Well, Jay-Z's pretty much just saying he took the check, allegedly saying he got paid to keep his mouth shut. But Colin Kaepernick has always said, man, listen, man, I haven't signed any kind of agreement or any kind of disclosure that said that I could not speak ill about the NFL or whatever. Not saying that he would do that, but somebody ain't telling the truth, man. We got to dig into this a little bit more deeper, because I still think Colin Kaepernick to this day could be on somebody's roster, even if it's the practice squad. Come on, man. I'm just saying. Hey, if y'all want to talk about this more, follow me on social media at Rock T Holla. Brett got the hot spot right now.
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12: 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Drop it like it's hot.
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5: All right, 29 before the top of the hour, y'all. Time for the hot spot. What up, Brett?
21: What up, Ricky? Good morning, everybody. I'm your girl, Brett Tat-Tat, and this is the hot spot where we bring you music, movies, and more. So let's get on off into it. Well, y'all, our boy Jay-Z turned Yankee Stadium into hip-hop history over the weekend with a three-night hometown celebration honoring two of his most iconic albums. Hov made history breaking Yankee Stadium all-time highest-paid concert attendance record on consecutive nights. He broke the attendance, the first record on Friday night with close to 45,000 people. And then the next night, he broke his own record with close to 46,000 tickets sold. On Friday, Jay-Z celebrated the 30th anniversary of his first solo album, Reasonable Doubt. And there were lots of surprise appearances, y'all. Beyonce popped out and sang Mary J. Blige's verse on Can't Knock the Hustle. Here it go.

0: I could have been there.
1: Goosebumps.
0: Ooh, Lord.
1: That's hot.
0: Ooh, okay, y'all. So Nas, Memphis Bleek, and Alicia Keys also performed Friday night. And here's a little of Alicia Keys performing at Yankee Stadium. That New York, y'all.

0: Yes.
1: Nice.
0: Oh my goodness. I feel like I could feel it in there. I wish I was in there. Yes. I know it felt so good up in there, man. Everybody came on one accord. Also, y'all, one of the most talked about moments came when little Blue Ivy Carter joined her father on stage to play the piano doing Feeling It. Here you go. Oh, man, we ain't got none of that. I want to hear everything so bad. Right. I'm sorry. It don't even say audio. I'm just ready to hear everything because I wasn't there. Well, y'all, Saturday celebrated the 25th anniversary of The Blueprint, and he brought out Eminem, Pharrell, and Slick Rick. And then last night, it was for Extra Innings, and the show was delayed for about 4 hours, which Gary stated earlier due to security breach outside the stadium. But it ended up starting just after midnight, and it ended at 3 a.m. I'm sure the fans were not disappointed. And for the fans who did stay and didn't have to leave, there was also performances by Rihanna, Usher, Pharrell, Teyana Taylor. Of course, Beyonce came back and surprised the crowd again. And then Jermaine Dupri came out and did his thing. Check this out. If they stay, they got their money worth. You hear me? Oh, my goodness. The three-night run is expected to continue with anniversary shows in London, Paris, and Los Angeles later this year. Oh, my goodness. We got to wrap up the hot spot on that note. But if you missed any part of the show, you can check it out on the Ricky Smiley Morning Show podcast or wherever you get your podcasts. And you can follow me on my social media at So Brat. 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
3: 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Kawhi Leonard's Clippers tenure was supposed to be over. The Claw was reportedly heading back to the Raptors, where he won a championship in 2019, in exchange for Grady Dick, Brandon Ingram, two first-round picks, and two second-round picks. But late last week, both teams announced that the trade was on hold until the ongoing NBA investigation into whether the Clippers circumvented the salary cap is completed. So this is a mess. I think this is the right fit for Kawhi, and clearly Kawhi and the Clippers need to go their separate ways, but this is going to be complicated and require a lot of back channel communication for the league to get an adequate outcome for the team and the player to be able to move on. 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
2: Girl, I'm about to get my gospel workout on. I love me some gospel music in the morning.
1: Taking time to give thanks. It's the Ricky Smiley.

0: Yes, sir. Hi, Mandy Stones on the ones and twos. You feeling this mix right here? Well, guess what? You can get the link. Just be one of the first 10 to DM me at Dwight Stone on all social media.
1: Look at the dead life. I'm feeling blessed like.
2: All right, y'all, this Monday, time for the State of Black America. In this morning, we have the current president of the National Urban League, Mark Morial. Hey, good morning, Mr. Mark. We're happy to have you, and I know there's a lot going on in Black America.
3: Good morning, Ricky. I want to share with you just a thought or two about this recent 250th anniversary that took place in Washington, D.C. Contrasted to 1976, the bicentennial year. At that point, President Ford told all Americans that this nation was a nation of all people, equal in fundamental rights, equal before the law, and an equal share in the promise for the future. Compare that to the poorly attended Great American State Fair, which was put together by Donald Trump. He denigrated immigrants as murderers, gang members, drug dealers, and dangerous criminals, and bragged continuously about eliminating racial justice initiatives. This was beneath the dignity of not only the presidency, but completely inconsistent with what we should be doing to celebrate the 250th anniversary. In 1976, the nation was struggling to recover from the corruption of Richard Nixon, his political espionage program, illegally funded by donor contributions, which the Nixon administration tried to cover up by destroying evidence, obstructing investigations, and bribing burglars. Reforms were passed as the people swept the Congress out of power and put Jimmy Carter in as the president. There was a new era in American politics for a moment. 50 years after this takes place, this nation is poised for a change in direction, poised for a change in American priorities. I was disappointed and to some extent, yes, offended by the spectacle on the Mall to divide Americans, to make it about the personality of one person and not to celebrate the promise of this country. Even against a long history of exclusion and racism and slavery and segregation, our God-given rights must be secured as we fight for them every single day. 50 years later, let us continue to work and to fight. We've got work to do this fall with these midterm elections, and we've got work to do beyond that, to fight for the future of this country and to fight to make sure that we as Black people are included in the vision for prosperity and justice for all. I'm Mark Morial. This is the State of Black America. Follow me across all social media at Mark Morial, and I'll see you next week on the radio.
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3: 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Gary, good morning to you.
4: Good morning, Ricky. Good morning, America. Good morning to you. It's Monday, a beautiful, beautiful day in the neighborhood. And here's what's happening in celebrity news. Y'all. Oh, everybody's talking about it. Jay-Z, y'all. Jay-Z, Sean Carter, y'all. He officially, honey, kicked off, y'all, his historic 3-night residency at the Yankee Stadium, y'all, to celebrate the 30th anniversary of his legendary 1996 debut masterpiece, Reasonable Doubt. They say, baby, honey, they say he just didn't just walk out and run through his catalog. They're saying he completely reset the cultural timeline. Now, the 56-year-old hip-hop billionaire, y'all, turned, y'all, the massive baseball stadium into a star-studded family reunion, y'all, bringing out his iconic wife, honey, his icon from his past, and, y'all, his multi-talented chillin'. They say, but, baby, they say, honey, it's the lethal, unexpected bars, y'all, that he dropped during his opening freestyle, addressing the internet's, y'all, favorite NFL controversy that has the entire peanut gallery screaming for oxygen. Now, they say, the crowd, baby, completely violently, y'all, exploded the second the light dimmed would be an absolute understatement. They say Jay-Z, honey, started the night at 100, opening the show, y'all, with his very first album track, Can't Knock the Hustle. Yes, ma'am, baby. And they were saying, baby, Jay-Z did it all. They say, honey, while the crowd was ready to sing along to Mary J. Blige's legendary original hook, they say the stage door slid open and out stepped none other than Beyoncé. They say, baby, yes. This girl was looking at herself. They say, looking like an absolute runway goddess. They say, Queen Bey delivered live, flawless vocals and left the stadium, y'all, completely shaken. But let me tell you something, too, honey. Let's go ahead and be clear about it.
1: Here it comes.
4: Yeah, it was amazing. But people was very angry, and I would have been damn angry, too. Ricky, he had them people waiting outside for 3 hours. Long hours, honey. 3 hours, y'all, waiting to get doggone in, to get in the show. And here's what he had to say.
5: And they closed all the doors, and somebody rushed the door, and they closed the door for you guys' safety and everybody's safety outside. There's 10,000 people outside. I don't want to start music, the people get trampled. So I know, really sorry for the inconvenience, but I have to make sure everybody's okay.
4: Yeah.
1: He lets you know, Gary, 10,000 people outside.
4: Hell, but you got me waiting. If you said the concert was starting at 700, it needs to start at 7. Now there's no damn 12 at night.
6: 10,000 people still outside because somebody rushed it. He don't want those people to miss out on the performance. And had he started performing, people might have started rushing the door and somebody might have got hurt.
4: Well, somebody got hurt, damn, because they couldn't get to work this morning because, hell, he had been waiting all day.
3: Why did they start baseball and football games on time? I'm trying to see the difference.
4: Do what?
3: Baseball games and football games.
6: It don't be like 10,000 people waiting outside who, you know, 10,000 people is a lot of people.
7: And I think those fans for the baseball and football games, the fans for the baseball and football games are probably more orderly and, you know, waiting. Well, those people is probably.
4: It's disrespectful, honey, to the people, honey. Then to make matters worse, then when he started off, because first of all, I told y'all this, but y'all said, I knew damn well he was going to have Beyonce to help sell them tickets, honey, because no way in hell them tickets would have sold like that without Beyonce, honey.
6: No, Gary, yes, her name wasn't on the bill or on the, she was a surprise guest.
4: I know that, but honey, people knew she was going to be there. No way he was going to leave Beyonce at home, suffering at home while he out there performing,
6: that
4: honey.
6: That didn't mean she was going to come on stage. She didn't come on stage when he did the Roots pick. Nick.
4: Well, she came on stage last night, honey, because
6: she was supporting her husband,
4: well,
6: Gary.
4: Well, support him at home.
6: Why? She was a great guest. I'm sure the people that had to wait hours were very happy to see her.
4: Well, that's the problem, honey. You trick people. Then what make matters even worse, honey, what upset me about.
6: God.
4: She copping off a T.I. girl. Be yourself. She cut his hair. Why you cut his hair? You just saw his shoulders.
3: Tiny didn't cut T.I. hair.
4: Yeah, somebody cut his hair.
7: But he cut his hair before he came back as, you know, the reigning king of rap.
4: Exactly. And, honey, she cutting his hair. You just showed this doggone washing his hair with Secret the other day. Now you're cutting his hair. Make up your mind, honey. Is that his hair or was that a wig or what was it?
6: It was his hair. He cut his hair, Gary.
4: Yeah, well, but you just showed us washing your hair. Which one are you going to do, washing or cut it?
6: Well, before it was cut, it got washed.
3: Yeah. Right. Cut it and then wash it.
4: That's right, honey.
6: I'm sure it got washed after the cut, too. He didn't have none after that.
3: This done worked their nerves, huh?
4: Yes, because, honey, you know that's just a big fraud, honey.
6: What's the fraud? No fraud.
4: Because he tricked us with Beyonce. He got the people waiting 3 hours in line, honey. Then he brought Blue Lily out there playing the piano.
6: Blue
7: I mean, Blue Ivy. Then Blue Ivy was playing the piano because they were trying to get money all kind of ways, honey.
6: No,
3: but none of them weren't. Put on the show. Oh my
8: God. It is crazy that the show started at like 12:15 in the morning and it ended at 3 in the morning.
7: No, it's still going on, they said. So, hell, it don't make no doggone sense. That just don't make no sense, baby. These girls, honey, Ricky, I be tricking people in the entertainment. Well, no, Brad, that's your line. The entertainment business with music, honey, got people sitting there waiting all doggone night. I just don't like that. I just felt they should have told us.
6: Wait, what's my line? Hold up, what?
3: The folks got to go to work.
7: Yeah, entertainment, honey. Yeah, you play music, you do music. Y'all have people waiting.
6: No, Gary, he didn't have people waiting. Something happened that could have really been bad. You remember what's his name?
1: In Houston.
6: Travis Scott?
1: Yeah.
6: Travis, like, we don't want any more tragedies and stuff like that.
7: Well, if you know you're going to attract people like that, then, honey, you should let them come in increments.
6: Oh, my God.
8: Gary. look at that list you have, Gary, of everybody that came out last night.
6: Pharrell.
7: Yeah, Joe Boss, Jermaine Dupri, yes. Pat, Joe, yes. Tiana Taylor, Jeezy, Pharrell, Usher, Rihanna, honey, he had all those people.
6: It might have been late, but those people were thoroughly entertained and saw a lot of people that they have never seen before.
7: Oh, really?
6: Yeah.
7: Oh, they ain't never seen them? Yeah. But anyway, it just really hurt my spirit, though, Ricky. I was just really bothered by
6: it. It didn't even bother you, Gary, because you wasn't even there.
7: Yeah, but I was there in spirit.
6: Gary, what's one Jay-Z song?
7: Hova.
3: I mean,
7: I can't stand it, bitch. I know what's coming in here.
6: La, la, la, la, la.
7: Oh
6: my God.
7: The Kahlua today, honey, is one of my favorite Kahlua, honey, in honor of little Blue La Ivy. The Kahlua today, y'all, is blue because she was playing that piano, baby. They said, you're going to work tonight,
6: honey.
7: He's
6: so proud of her.
7: But also, too, it angered me, too, Ricky, why he copied off Dinah Ross. He had the damn spotlight fly in the helicopter.
3: Man, give us
7: on
3: a Kahlua today.
7: Dinah Ross, honey, did the helicopter when she did the Super Bowl when she came out of it. So these people, they were just tricking
3: me. Man, give us a Kahlua today.

0: Beyonce, Pharrell, Blue Ivy, and everybody that came out.
1: Yes,
0: it was an amazing show.
1: Yes, sir.
0: Thank you.
1: And I got you right. Y'all get up and get with the team.
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0: You know, we got our guest on with us, Attorney Ben Crump, civil rights attorney Ben Crump. Ben, I just want to ask you, like, real quick, are those pictures that's posted all over social media with the Nolan Wells at a pool party, is that true? Or in the second part question, are the witnesses cooperating?
1: So, Ricky, I know Jeff Johnson and I started texting about this over the weekend, too, when those photographs started to appear on social media, and Ashley, his parents, shared those pictures with us before they started, going viral on social media. And the thing I will say, Rick, I think the photographs are authentic. The question is, when is this pool party? And that's what we do not know. So we, like we said, we're trying to investigate more than we speculate. And so we'll have to find out when those pictures were taken. We know that the young man apparently posted them on the 4th of July. So did he post them the next day, or did it actually happen on the 4th of July? Because, and apparently they tried to delete all these pictures, but, on Threads, they had not been deleted. And so thank God to the court of public opinion, because people then started capturing the images before they could delete them from the Threads platform. And so that's the only reason we're seeing all these pictures with all, you know, this underage drinking and, you know, things that identify so many people. And certainly Nolan was the only black in the pool out of about 60 people.
2: Let me, real quick, I know you got to get out of here, but what is the single biggest piece of evidence that makes you believe this investigation isn't adding up?
1: Oh, just the fact, the cell phone. I mean, it's just so obvious that if I tell you I'm going to stay behind and I'm an 18-year-old teenager, am I going to not get my cell phone and not get my keys?
2: Right.
1: I'm just going to be on an island with no means of communication. That's not what young people do. The fact that you have all these Snapchat posts deleted. I mean, when you look at all the things being posted about Nolan, that's all young people do is through Snapchat.
2: Right.
1: They, you know, so, and that's why I think we're going to get to the bottom of it, because young people love to tell stuff. That's why social media is so prolific these days. And, you know, there were young people all over that island. And so they are calling, they are talking, and we're going to continue to, you know, encourage them to talk. I know I'm so grateful to people like Colin Kaepernick and Tyler Perry and Byron Allen and, Little Real. So many people are stepping up saying, hey, we want it to be a thorough investigation, so we're donating to this GoFundMe so we can make certain that you all can get the best investigators to go toe-to-toe with the state of Mississippi, because apparently they're not going to use their resources to zealously investigate this as if the roles were reversed. And I know they can say what they want to say about me. I just know in my heart of hearts, I've been a civil rights lawyer for 26 years, but I've been black all my life. And if these would have been three black boys with a white boy and he ended up dead, it would be investigated totally different.
0: Right. Right, Ben, let everybody know. I appreciate you coming on. I hope you can come back on this week as this case develops. Ben, let everybody know how you you can be reached in this and how they can help.
1: Yeah, you know, at Attorney Ben Crump, at Attorney Crump on Instagram, Facebook, all the platforms. Please DM us, BenCrump.com, if you have some information. If you just have some thoughts, we're all in this together. I never want to think I'm the smartest person in the room, because then that means you're in the wrong rooms. We can all do this together. If you have some ideas, some thoughts, hit us up on social media. I have people reading DMs and stuff trying to get information so we can really, really know the truth, Ricky Smiley, of why Nolan Wells is dead.
0: Yeah, hey, big dog, appreciate you, man. Please be careful out there. If you need anything from me, Ben, just text me. Love you, man. I appreciate you. Thank you for coming on the show this morning.
1: Love you too, Ricky. And thank you for doing the podcast too, brother. That studio in Atlanta is incredible, and we need to hear your voice over and over again because you speak for the culture, Ricky Smiley. Thank you.
0: I'm trying. Just trying to be like you, big dog. Y'all giving up, man, for the one and only Benjamin Crump. More Ricky Smiley Morning Show coming up.
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1: Hey, good morning, Rick. Good morning, everybody. Good to be with y'all. Listen, let me dive right in. By now, most of y'all know about the name Nolan Wells. And if you haven't, you already know, you already know the weight that comes with it. Nolan Xavier Wells, 18 years old, student athlete out of Ocean Springs, Mississippi. On the 4th of July, he got on a boat with his friends out to Horn Island. It's supposed to be a holiday, a cookout on the water. And that's all it was supposed to be. Nolan never came home. Many of you have already heard his friends said he was last seen around him with him at 3 o'clock in the afternoon. By their accounts, they left the island a little bit later. They say the boat was taken on water and Nolan decided to stay behind and catch a ride back with somebody else. But here's what has sit funny with a lot of us. When those friends came back to the mainland, they came back with Nolan's phone and his keys, but not him. And when his family got the phone back, they say messages had been deleted. 2 days later, on the morning of July 6th, a park ranger found Nolan's body on the far side of the same island. Now the sheriff's office says they suspect he drowned and they don't see foul play before any kind of investigation. The autopsy's not back, the toxicology report's not back, and Nolan's parents have said the same thing over and over. They are not picking blame at anybody. They're literally saying they want the truth. A mother and father who raised their boy to stay with the group, trying to understand how the group left without him. I got to be honest with you, Rick, and I know a lot of us have talked about this. The internet is moving crazy fast, but there is a photo going around as of late last night, reposted by Ben Crump, the family's attorney, that people are claiming shows Nolan at a pool party on land in Jackson County in the early hours of July 5th, which is after his friends say they left him on the island. Now, hear me, y'all. That photo has not been confirmed. Some of what's out there that we're hearing is credible, and some of it is already falling apart. All of us need to be careful about what we share in this moment. There's already a false account of that night going around, a woman claiming she told Nolan's mother about a fight at the party, but Nolan's mother says she never spoke to that woman at all. That's how fast a lie can travel while a family is grieving. So if you don't know it's true, don't pass it on. Don't muddy the water in this moment, especially as an investigation is trying to take place. But let me say this, Rick. If that photo is real, if Nolan was on land at a party after, hours after his friends said they left him out on the island, then every account we've been given falls apart. The whole timeline is in question. And that means the local authorities can't treat
0: Mississippi,
1: this.
0: Mississippi, they're going to take their word for it.
1: Yep. But this puts them in a place where they got to go back and fill every hole, especially because they know people are watching. And to those young men and to anybody who was around, whether you knew Nolan or not, if you know something, now is the time. Not next week, not after his trend. Silence protects the wrong people. And that's exactly why, Rick, it's important that everybody listening, that y'all stay tuned in to the Ricky Smiley Morning Show. Our brother, attorney Ben Crump, is going to be on later this morning. He's who the family has brought in to push for a deeper look, for an independent autopsy. He's got more details than I on that photo, on the phone, on the questions that just don't, on the questions that he's raising about the things that don't add up. So please, you all, stay tuned in. Because he's going to give us the information behind what we're seeing online that's true and not true.
2: You know, I was just going to say, it's also important why we as broadcasters and just black people have to keep talking about stuff like this. When we first did the story here on the Ricky Smiley Morning Show, it wasn't on CNN. It wasn't on any. It was only on, you know, black sites, black news. So we have to, now they have to look at it. But there was nothing anywhere. I was like, wait, what happened? Because I don't see this on any news sources. So that's, we have to talk about what's happening in our community.
1: Y'all, stay tuned. Hit me on Jeff's Nation. Let me know what you're thinking, what you're hearing, and let's make sure we're sharing the right information. Love y'all. Have a great Monday.
0: You,
1: I'll talk to y'all Thursday.
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7: 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Hey, we right here on 618 Alabama Street, right here in Beauty. That's right, in our 201

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11: Hey, that's right, we're on the street. We at 2-in-1 Connection. Hey, Mo got it going on down here, folks. Mo, tell him.
12: What's
5: up, everybody? Yes, sir. We got it rolling right now. We are doing over 120 free haircuts for the kids. We got over 200 backpacks going out filled with school supplies. And I want to give a huge shout out to the barbers that showed up and showed out. Shout out to Mr. Jadavin Spencer, Jay Way, Faze, holla at your boy. Miss Erica Turner, the instructor at EMCC, Chad Washington, Yusuf Kareem, Demarius Hudson, Jay Cox, Miss Trakisha Gunter. We got the dream team in the building. You heard me? So make sure that y'all go follow these people. Follow us on Facebook. We will make sure we get them linked in and y'all go show them some love, because without them, we wouldn't be able to do this every year. This is our fourth year running. So I just wanted to thank everybody for showing up and showing out. We appreciate y'all. It's 2-on-1 Connections, baby.
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8: 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And the Rising Sensation. 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

0: about to be a time in Louisville, Mississippi. The big birthday bash celebration for Michelle Hoskins. This is one you don't want to miss. Be there.
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11: 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And the Rising Sensation. DJ Allen and Wright. 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Ladies and gentlemen, it's about to be a time in Louisville, Mississippi. The big birthday bash celebration for Michelle Hoskins. 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
13: 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Hey, 2-in-1 Good Night here. 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
4: 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And the Rising Sensation, DJ Allen and Wright. 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

0: Baby, how long are we going to sit here? 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
1: Not too much longer.
2: Nephew, come on, let's hit the trail ride, man.
1: You want to go to the trail
2: ride? Let go. We ain't doing nothing else.
1: What's so special about the trail ride?
2: Man, I'm ready to go ride some. And they said they going to be in there.
1: I heard it's a party at the trail ride.
2: Man, I'm trying. They said the biggest party ever.
1: Matter of fact, Where Love and Bad News going to be there.
2: And let me tell you something. And they said you know Where Love and Bad News put it down.
0: You already know it.
1: You ready to ride?
2: Man, we can kick off type of ride. Like, let go. Let y'all doing too much talking. Let go.
0: Trail ride. Let go, y'all.
2: I'm ready to go ride some.
0: We in the country. We going to party at the trail ride.
2: Babe, I'm ready, baby.
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6: 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And the Rising Sensation, DJ Allen and Wright. 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Ladies and gentlemen, it's about to be a time in Louisville, Mississippi. 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

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It's the light slow. It's the sexual infrastructure.

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1: 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The New Converted Voices. The Mighty Gospel Warrior. Charlie Jones and Friendly Brothers. And Reverend Alfonso Boyd. 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
1: 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The New Converted Voices. The Mighty Gospel Warrior. Charlie Jones and Friendly Brothers. And Reverend Alfonso Boyd. 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
2: 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The new Converted Voices. The Mighty Gospel Warrior. Charlie Jones and Friendly Brothers. And Reverend Alfonso Boyd. 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
8: 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Still Award winner, Middle Praise. 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Glorify. And the Rising Sensation, DJ Allen and Righteous, hosted by Amelia Shields and Mario Tucker, Calvary Apostolic Church, 54 Bill Avenue, Louisville, Mississippi. $30 at the door, $40 VIP. 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Ladies and gentlemen, it's about to be a time in Louisville, Mississippi. The big birthday bash celebration for Michelle Hoskins. This is one you don't want to miss. 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
1: 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The New Converted Voices. The Mighty Gospel Warrior. Charlie Jones and Friendly Brothers. And Reverend Alfonso Boyd. The 2026 Artesia Fest. 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With the Kids Back to School Bag. 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
3: 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Still Award winner, Middle Praise. 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And the Rising Sensation. DJ Allen and Wright. 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

0: gotta roll through and get me, man. 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
1: What up, Kurt? 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
0: Man. 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

0: 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The big birthday bash celebration for Michelle Hoskins. 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Be there.
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1: 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The Mighty Gospel Warrior. Charlie Jones and Friendly Brothers. And Reverend Alfonso Boyd. 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
1: 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The New Converted Voices. The Mighty Gospel Warrior. Charlie Jones and Friendly Brothers. And Reverend Alfonso Boyd. 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
5: 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And the Rising Sensation, DJ Allen and Wright. 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